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0: Audrey Forbes Hamilton.
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2: 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Semi-gloss or low sheen, do you know which paint to use? 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So call in and speak to me, Chris, or one of our dedicated team at Paint Place Beaumont Tiles. 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

0: New data from Suicide Prevention Australia's Community Tracker reveals that elevated distress is impacting the majority of Australians. The report also reveals that almost half of Australians say that cost of living and personal debt is a factor that's caused elevated distress compared to this time last year. We caught up with Suicide Prevention Australia CEO Neviz Murray to find out more.
1: Sadly, the Community Tracker again in this report

Hey, this is Ben from the band Bad Dreams on the Aussie Trove. Enjoy. Everybody's got heartache. Everybody's got pain.

0: Hey Trovers, this is Blind Corners. Our debut album, Sink or Swim, is out on the 25th of August. You're listening to our first single, Downriver.
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0: more profit, I guess. So I don't really want to be spending my money there. 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
1: The bistro is still currently under construction. The once blue clouded dome has just been cut in half. Against all odds, however, David survived. He's now in the sports bar, slapped anachronistically in the corner like a sticker ripped away from his faux marble homeland. Tanzer and Hannah's appreciation stemmed from how strange the pub was. With the gutting of the bistro, the Moorland will just become another standard pokey den, like the other four on the area's main street. Low-priced beer is always still pretty high on the list, but the Moorland showed me that communal spaces could offer so much more. It might have been gaudy, eccentric, and even unsightly to some, but that certainly was a major appeal to a lot of people. Preserving something so unique is always worth fighting for,

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1: The heat had drawn itself on all the roads, with rattles from all the pubs and pokies' rooms. Sound never goes.

You'll find the very best beef, lamb, poultry and pork at your local butcher, Mallacoota Butchers. 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So drop into your local butcher.

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How was I?

fuck around.

This program is proudly brought to you by Community Bank Mallacoota, offering Bendigo Bank products with local faces you know and trust.